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0: 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Само хитови.
1: Само хитови.
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1: Let's get the party started. See you at the bar, you was hardly talking. That's when I knew that your heart was scarring. Friends to lovers need a part to star in. Like, wait, babe.

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2: Yeah, I'm dancing in September. I know. I'm so happy. This song so makes me wanna scream. I'm so excited.

do. I just got to find some time and space to be with you. Taste the aroma all up on your cheek. The word free is the bird, swooping down, snooping town, blasting off in the clouds.